think about the generations and to say we want to make it a better place for our children and our children's children so that they know it's a better world for them and think if they can make it a better place.

talking, of course, about extremism and extremist ideology. 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An institution. An institution. An institution. We need your help.

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Now I had a thought about wreaking havoc on an opposition. Kinda shocking, they want it static with precision. I'm automatic, quarterback, I ain't talking second. Pack it up, I don't panic. Batter up, who the back?

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1: Yo, yo, what up, what up? This your boy Never from the legendary rap group Crucial Conflict, you dig? And you're tuned in with my family, The Movement, with the new track, All Black Everything, featuring myself, AK of Do or Die, and Jay Harris. Sending a massive shout out to everybody, matter of fact, listening to Formula Indy. We taking that Chicago sound worldwide, and it's still hay in the middle of the barn. Let's go.

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It hosted the last of four radios, Radio Monarch and Above Radio Caroline. 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

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You skim the North Sea drinking cheers, defying authorities with your successful agencies. Parents waiting for the children to sleep. 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

Irish, All For Rock, El Pidom, Auschwitz. You skim the North Sea, you ain't in tears, defying authorities with your successful agencies. 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
0: My mind
2: is not my brain.
1: Who are you?
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1: Fear. Darkness. Guilt. I am. Anxiety.
4: Hey, this is Peter.
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time, takes a cigarette, puts it in your mouth. You pull on your finger, then another finger, then cigarette. The water wall is calling, it lingers, then you forget. Oh, oh, oh, oh, you're a rock and roll suicide. You're too old to lose it, too young to choose it.